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1: Will you please understand, I don't want to talk about it.
2: 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I'm way ahead of you. We're in love.
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0: 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Shawty DM me, I'm straight. I'm not gon' bite on the bait.
1: Nah.
0: Sippin' no toxic waste.
1: Look.
0: On the low with your bitch and it's great.
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0: Mask on the face, Jason. 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